0: Es tu hora en Rock and Pop.
1: Es tu hora en Rock and Pop. 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

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But I don't know about that. There's many times that we've loved and we've shared love and made love. It doesn't seem to me like it's enough. It's just not enough, baby.

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0: 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They got a lot of nice girls.
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Just do things you always wanted. Have some fun and live your life. 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It's bad meaning bad, like bad meaning good. 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

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Now you do what they told you. Now you do what they told you. 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